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1: Well, good evening. As we get you up, out the door, and on your way home for your Friday travel, we are still seeing several slowdowns out on Northern Nevada roads as we do get you going on your Friday commute. I-80 westbound right now between USA Parkway and Vista Boulevard. Still seeing some slowdown. I-80 east between Vista and Lockwood with an earlier accident. We've got some heavy traffic and congestion if you're traveling in and out of the North Valleys this evening. I-80 east between West McCarran and Keystone in that construction zone, at northbound South McCarran between Gregg and Nugget. 580 south also seeing some slowdown between Plum and Moana, and 580 north in areas between South Meadows and Moana Lane. From the Right Now Traffic Center, Kristen Snow.

0: 98.1. Thank you, Kenny. We've got 12 minutes past 5. Commutes on. Careful out there. Wow, we've got some inclement weather here and there and everywhere because of that system going through our neck of the woods right now. Well, it's mostly cloudy. 63. Should be in the 90s, but it's 63 right now. All right, where are we on our agenda? Oh, yeah. It's time for those criminals, and you know which ones we're talking about. There's three levels of the bad criminals. They're stupid, they're stupider, and then there's the stupidest. And the kind we deal with, it's the last category. And by the way, this one, again, from Florida.
1: In the criminal justice system, there's a special breed of perpetrator that is dumber than a mud fence post.
2: They're about as sharp as a marble.
1: Their IQ is just above room temperature. You get my drift.
2: These are their stories.
0: A 46-year-old man in Florida named Corey Coddington crashed his SUV last Saturday and then carjacked a woman who stopped to help. But that was just the beginning. He drove the stolen car to a Chick-fil-A and got out of the car covered in blood. Then he reached over and stole a French fry from a child and asked if anyone would order him a milkshake. Don't worry, Chick-fil-A fans. Management took care of the kid, gave him a new order of fries. Well, Corey left without a milkshake, apparently, and ran over to a gas station where the police caught up with him. He got combative with cops before they were finally able to cuff him and haul him back to the station. They did stop at a hospital where he got treatment for his injuries. Police say he had more than 10 grams of ecstasy on him, so there's that. 10 grams of ecstasy. Bet he's not feeling very ecstatic right now.
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4: Good evening. Still seeing some heavy traffic if you're heading out to the North Valleys. That's a 395 northbound right now between the Spaghetti Bowl and Golden Valley. We do still have also very slow going between West McCarran and Keystone. That is eastbound I-80 in that construction zone. Heavy traffic, as a matter of fact. I saw the same thing last night, and it was slow going both lanes heading into town. Looks like it's the same way at this time. Also, we have some slowdown 580 south at Moana, 580 north at Moana. Northbound South McCarran between Greg Street Nugget Avenue. Still very congested I-80 East between Vista Boulevard and Lockwood. And lastly, we do still have that heavy traffic and slowing with a travel delay. I-80 Westbound between USA Parkway and Sparks Boulevard. From the Right Now Traffic Center, I'm Kristen.
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1: Hi, I'm Chief Meteorologist Jeff Thompson in the Colo 8 First Alert Weather Center. Skies partially clear and then completely clear overnight. We'll dip down to 54 cooler degrees and then a pleasant Saturday. Lots of sunshine. Reno Sparks High, 88.
3: He's so old that the only pickup line that works for him anymore is, "Hey, baby, would you like to be in my will?" J.J. Christie on cable.

0: 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Right now, traffic.
1: Good evening. We are continuing to see several areas of slowdown out on Northern Nevada roads for your Friday travel, specifically if you're traveling out to those North Valleys between the Spaghetti Bowl and Golden Valley. Traffic lightening up just a little bit, but we're still congested. I-80 East between West McCarran and Keystone in that construction zone. A bit further up, still heavy traffic. I-80 East between Vista Boulevard and Lockwood. Westbound 80 between USA Parkway and Vista Boulevard. We've got some slowdown 580 North between Neal Road and Moana Lane. And lastly, we do have that same slowdown and congestion northbound South McCarran between Glendale and Nugget Avenue. Drive safely from the Right Now Traffic Center. I'm Kristen Snow.

little crazy. Cable 98.1. First performance of the Reno Rodeo. That is tonight, showtime at 7 o'clock. It's Patriot Night. Wear something red, white, and blue. Bob Richards in the back of the barrel race truck. Make sure you wave to him as he passes you by. And thanks to Boot Barn for all the new duds we'll be wearing at the rodeo. Here's Megan Maroney right now on the Bull Station.

0: K-Bull 98.1. Thank you, Megan. Almost not quite a quarter till 6 o'clock. Commute still in full swing. Don't mind me as the songs are playing. I'm going over the massive amount of pictures taken at the Reno Rodeo Kickoff Concert with K-Bull 98.1. Some great pics. So I'm putting them on a flash drive as we speak. Okay. Oh, it's been a rough week. If you're like me, I get tired of watching bad news. Oh, no matter where you go, the internet, TV, radio, newspaper, bad news, bad news, bad news. Not around here, because every once in a while we would like to throw you a bone. So how about a good news story on your drive home this evening?
1: Seems news nowadays comes in three flavors. Bad, worse, and OMG. That's because bad news always travels halfway around the world, while good news is still putting on its shoes. Not around these parts. Settle in for this week's Story with a Smile with J.J. Christie on K-Bull 98.1.
0: A tour boat joined the search for a dog that had floated 3 miles out to sea in a kayak. Bruce the dog was playing in the waves when his owner put him in an inflatable boat to swim beside him. But a gust of wind dragged the kayak away from the shore of Northumberland in northeast England, and Bruce was suddenly washed out to sea. His panicking owner raised the alarm, and Coast Guard crews from the nearby town of Sea Houses scrambled to search for him last Sunday afternoon. The crew left into action after hearing the alert come through their radio. After much searching, they found Bruce, who at one point fell into the ocean. He was hypothermic when retrieved, but the crew wrapped him in towels to warm him up before sailing back to the shore, where he was reunited with his relieved owner.
1: Turning that frown, what? Yes, upside down. It's Story with a Smile with J.J. Christie on K-Bull 98.1 The Bull. 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
2: Continuing to see a few slowdowns out there as we get you home on your Friday commute. We are congested with some very slow going right now. USA Parkway to, looks like Vista Boulevard right now. That is I-80 westbound. Still seeing some heavy traffic and slowing I-80 eastbound between Vista and Lockwood with that earlier accident continuing to be worked at this time. We've got some slowdown if you're traveling out to the North Valleys between Audi Boulevard and Golden Valley. And some spotty slow and go right now, 580 north between South Meadows and Moana Lane. From the Right Now Traffic Center, I'm Kristen Snow.
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K-Ball 98.1. Still remember that time on the bus with these two up at Lake Tahoe a couple years back. Fun guys, great singers. Here's Dan and Shay. Got a new one out. Here it is. Say So on the Bull. Yeah.

0: K-Bull 98.1, 10 past 6 o'clock, 50 minutes. The Wildest Richest Rodeo in the West starts it off. The first performance at the Reno Sparks Livestock Event Center. 7 o'clock showtime. J.J. Christie, it's 10 past 6. Because of the weather we got right now, boy, has the temperatures plummeted. It's mostly cloudy, about 63 degrees out there right now, and seems somebody has a question. Well, what's your question?
1: Hey, JJ, I'm seeing that you guys giving away tickets.
0: Are we giving it? Not on the air, but I'll clue you into the fact that we have a Reno Rodeo Ticket Hot Stop tomorrow. Your chance to win Reno Rodeo tickets every 15 minutes. Yeah, buddy. And that's going to be, again, tomorrow, 11 a.m. to 1 p.m., the new Boot Barn location at 4983 South Virginia near World Market. You know what I'm talking about. Iggy's is in there, too. All that good stuff. Hallmark cards. You know what I'm talking about. Anyhow, I'll be your host every 15 minutes. You want to go to the rodeo? You got to see me tomorrow. Boot Barn and K-Bull 98.1.
2: 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Right now, traffic.
3: Continuing to see a few slowdowns out there as we get you home on your Friday commute. We are congested with some very slow going right now. USA Parkway to, looks like Vista Boulevard right now. That is I-80 westbound. Still seeing some heavy traffic and slowing I-80 eastbound between Vista and Lockwood with that earlier accident continuing to be worked at this time. We've got some slowdown if you're traveling out to the North Valleys between Audi Boulevard and Golden Valley. And some spotty slow and go right now, 580 north between South Meadows and Moana Lane. From the Right Now Traffic Center, I'm Kristen Snett.
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21: Hi, I'm Chief Meteorologist Jeff Thompson in the Colo 8 First Alert Weather Center. Skies partially clear and then completely clear overnight. We'll dip down to 54 cooler degrees and then a pleasant Saturday. Lots of sunshine. Reno Sparks High, 88.

K-Bold 98.1. I'm still scratching my head with this story right here. Although they are divorced, Jelly Roll and Bunny still say they're going to have a baby together. Yeah, me too. I'm not getting it, but okay. I'm sorry. Here's Ella Langley on the Bull Station.

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K-Bold 98.1, seem things just keep getting worse for Jimmy Allen. He's been ordered to pay nearly $1.8 million to a woman who accused him of sexual assault and secretly recording a sexual encounter without her consent. That's nearly a year after he was found liable in that case. Here's Corey Kent, Co-Wetzel, Rocky Mountain Low on the Bull.

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0: K-Bold 98.1. Time for me to call it an evening. J.J. Christie saying have yourself a great Friday evening and a wonderful Northern Nevada weekend. I'll catch you bright and early tomorrow morning, 6 to 9 a.m. with the Classic Country Jukebox. And then tomorrow, performance 2 of the Reno Rodeo, I'll be in back of the barrel truck. So wave when I go by. 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And this one is Jason Aldean and Luke Bryan. 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Double down on your chance to see Jason Aldean and Luke Bryan. Okay, Las Vegas. 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
17: For the ninth year in a row, Finland has been named the happiest country in the world. That's according to the World Happiness Report put out every year by the Wellbeing Research Center at the University of Oxford in the UK. Two other Nordic nations, Iceland and Denmark, came in at numbers 2 and 3. Now, having spent quite a bit of time in these countries over my 2.5 decades as a journalist, I can tell you that this is not at all that surprising. There's an entirely different way of thinking in these countries. We before me, you might say. In other words, the mentality is less adversarial and much more, we're all in this together. One other interesting thing that came up was that no matter where someone lived, the more time they spent on social media, the less happy they were. Want to smile? It's simple. Put your phone away for a bit. I'm Dr. Sanjay Gupta, helping you live a better life.
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0: Here's your KBUL random fact for the day. Get ready. Solitaire refers to any tabletop game you can play by yourself. Heck, even I learned something this evening. That's something new. I'll leave it with Tucker Wetmore, brunette on the bull.
1: 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Well, I learned my lesson too many times. 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

0: tonight. I will see you again tomorrow at 7 o'clock. As always, thanks to our producer, Justin Reimer, and you for being a part of the show. Here's Zach Topp, South of Sanity.
1: Playing a rodeo in Montana tonight. She's 2,000 miles away.

0: Timeout.
1: Oh, right. 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

0: Caroline Jones, you're it for me, honey, on the overnight ride. And yes, she was going for the Shania Twain feel. She wanted to be Shania-esque. Said Shania paved the way for that sound. And that song's been around for a couple years. Wrote it when she was on maternity leave. Brought it out and put it on her brand new album.
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2: 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Oh, and did I mention ticket giveaways on occasion? 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

My name's Justin. It's the Overnight Ride. You can always find me on Instagram. Justin Off Air. It's George Burge, Luke Bryan, and Ride, Ride, Ride.

0: Stephen Wilson Jr., Gary, on The Overnight Ride, a song that comes from his childhood and experiencing the world. All of his uncles work in an auto body shop. Grandson of a body man. He also said that his house is in a cornfield, like the movie Signs.
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14: If you're caring for an aging parent, you may feel quite often that you're alone in what you're doing. But you're not, not by a long shot. According to a new report by the Pew Research Center, 10% of U.S. adults are caring for a parent over age 65. Millions more are caring for a spouse or partner 65 or older. Beyond the sheer numbers, this report, perhaps unsurprisingly, found a major difference in caregiver well-being between men and women. One psychologist we spoke to suggested thinking 5 years in the future and imagining where you are right now. Will you be glad you took something on, or regretful that you didn't? You also need to cut yourself some slack, he said, especially women. Don't try to shoulder all of the burden by yourself. You might need to ask for help before you burn out. You'll be so glad you did. I'm Dr. Sanjay Gupta, helping you live a better life.
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Kenny Chesney carry on The Overnight Ride. Russell Dickerson, a couple weeks ago, got to play Red Rocks on his WrestleMania tour. When you play Red Rocks, you sign under the bleachers and stuff. He spelled mania wrong. M-A-I-N-A. WrestleMania. It's happened to me on The Overnight Ride.

This week we learned that a fan who looks like Luke Combs went to all 12 cities of the North American leg of the My Kind of Saturday Night Tour. All the shows, too. So that's multiple shows in the weekend. 10,700 miles. And looks like Luke. Like it was meant to be. Here's BYU by the real Luke Combs.

My name's Justin. It's the Overnight Ride. You know where to find me. Justin Off Air on Instagram. Shoot me a text this weekend. 615-737-1033. It's Blake Shelton. Let him in anyway. Ain't it?

0: My name's Justin. This is The Overnight Ride. Who's this?
1: Jeff the Joe Guy.
0: Jeff calling us from Dallas. What do you got?
1: You know what you call a potato wearing glasses?
0: A potato wearing glasses, what?
1: A spectator. Someone offered me grapes, but I declined. I'm not used to consuming wine in pill form. This is Jeff the Joe Guy, signing off.
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3: 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Thank you for being part of our family. The Overnight Ride will be right back.
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0: 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Bailey Zimmerman, the Red Clay Strays, Ty Myers, Coe Wetzel, Rascal Flatts, and Eric Church. 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
1: When I returned with the Classic Country Jukebox, this next song was composed and recorded by our next artist during a pivotal moment in his career as he sought to establish a distinctive sound for himself and his brothers. The song's creation stemmed from the artist's reflection on differentiating his music through prominent vocal harmonies, a technique he believed would set the brothers apart from typical country recordings of the era. The writing process began spontaneously while the artist rode in a taxi en route to the airport in Chicago, where he conceptualized starting the track Cold with Harmony. He completed the composition shortly thereafter in the living room of a friend's home in Dallas, Texas, before sharing it with producer Fred Foster, who immediately recognized it as a hit. The artist approached the songwriting with a formula emphasizing the chorus first, the catchy singable hook, followed by verses, a key change, and a reprise, prioritizing lyrical storytelling influenced by his English background and admiration for songwriters like Mickey Newberry. Fred Foster was right, because in 1977, the song earned the artist a Grammy Award for Best Country Song at the 19th Annual Grammy Awards, recognizing his songwriting prowess. I'll play that huge hit from 1975 for you next on K-Bull 98.1.
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19: For the ninth year in a row, Finland has been named the happiest country in the world. That's according to the World Happiness Report put out every year by the Wellbeing Research Center at the University of Oxford in the UK. Two other Nordic nations, Iceland and Denmark, came in at numbers 2 and 3. Now, having spent quite a bit of time in these countries over my 2.5 decades as a journalist, I can tell you that this is not at all that surprising. There's an entirely different way of thinking in these countries. We before me, you might say. In other words, the mentality is less adversarial and much more, we're all in this together. One other interesting thing that came up was that no matter where someone lived, the more time they spent on social media, the less happy they were. Want to smile? It's simple. Put your phone away for a bit. I'm Dr. Sanjay Gupta, helping you live a better life.
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1: This next song has been an iconic song for many reasons. It received a Grammy nomination in the early 70s. The song has been covered by many artists throughout the years and is often used in shows, movies, and commercials to evoke the nostalgic feeling so often associated with the song. The song was originally written and sung by Alex Harvey. Diane Davidson sang backup for Harvey's recording, and she was the first singer after Harvey to record the song and chart it. Another backup singer on Harvey's recording, Tracy Nelson, sang the song live, which is where the then-unknown Bette Midler first heard the song. Bette Midler took the song to The Tonight Show starring Johnny Carson, where she performed it live. Well, our artist-producer, Billy Sherrill, happened to watch this performance and fell in love with Midler's voice and the song. He tried to sign Midler, but then found out she was already signed. This is when he took the song to his 13-year-old protege. She released her version of the song with a new spin on it that hadn't been used before. Harvey's original version and all other versions started with the first verse, but the artist started with the chorus instead, done a cappella. Must have worked because it went to number one on the country charts. I'll play that hit from 1972 for you next on Cable 98.1.
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10: A better life with Dr. Sanjay Gupta.
11: Eating a healthy diet is not only good for you physically, it can also keep your brain sharp as you age. According to a new study out of China, people who most closely followed the MIND diet slowed aging in key structures inside their brains by more than 2 years. The MIND diet is a combination of the Mediterranean diet, which we talk a lot about, and the DASH diet, which stands for Dietary Approaches to Stop Hypertension. All three of these diets are similar, but the MIND diet puts more of an emphasis on berries, beans, leafy green vegetables, fish, poultry, whole grains, olive oil, and nuts. You're not going to eat foods with a lot of saturated fat. We're talking cheese, butter, red meat, or anything fried. You really don't have to eat like this 100% of the time. That's the key. Just do the best that you can. I'm Dr. Sanjay Gupta, helping you live a better life.
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You probably heard this song a lot on Memorial Day, and guess what? Come July 4th, you're going to hear it even more. Lee Greenwood with JJ, God Bless the USA, on the Classic Country Jukebox.

You know, she came to see him one last time. Oh, and we all wondered if she would. And it kept running through my mind. This time, he's over her for good.

K-Bold 98.1. Sorry to say, he's retired from touring, but boy, do we love his songs from the 70s and 80s. Here's Ronnie Millsap on the Bull.

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She said, just bring those Friday paychecks and I'll cash them all right here. And I'll keep on tap for all your friends, their favorite kind of beer. 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
1: When I return with the Classic Country Jukebox, this next song was written and recorded by our next artist. It was released as the first single from the album Dreaming My Dreams, an outlaw country anthem. The song was his third number one on the country chart as a solo artist, spending 16 weeks on the chart. By the way, the B-side was Bob Wills Is Still the King. The artist, one of the driving forces of outlaw country, released the song at the height of the movement success. The song, penned by the artist on the back of an envelope, captured the singer's frustration with the direction country music had taken over the previous two decades, largely as a result of the control country record labels held over their artist and the resultant Nashville sound. According to the artist in his autobiography, he said, "We wanted to be like Hank Williams, romanticizing his faults, fantasizing ourselves lying in a hotel room sick, and going out to sing, racked with pain. A wild man running loose, even if it meant dying in a blue Cadillac on the way to greet the new year in Canton, Ohio." That is what the song is all about. I'll play that number one from 1975 for you next on K-Bull 98.1.
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2: Mary, I hope it's you. 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Mary, who lost their sheep and didn't know where to find them?
3: Little Bo Peep.
2: The official state animal.
3: Bighorn sheep.
2: Correct. 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
2: What's the older meat, mutton or veal?
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2: And who's the villain sheep in the 2016 Disney film Zootopia?
3: Don Bellwether.
2: There it is! Congratulations.
3: Thank you.
2: Well, who's playing? Who's going to be on the big mutton in the Reno Rodeo?
3: Jackson Turk.
2: Congratulations, a mutton-busting spot at the Reno Rodeo.
3: Thank you.
2: You know what to do.
3: Moo.
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0: 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Picking up strangers, Johnny Lee on the Bull.
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1: 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Everything you can imagine from way back when. Here's one of them, Merle Haggard. That's the way love goes on the Bull Station.
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1: In the grand tapestry of country music history, few bands have woven their melodies quite as seamlessly into the very fabric of American culture as this next group. With their signature four-part harmonies and a discography spanning over four decades, the group has earned a place among country royalty. And if there's one song that perfectly encapsulates their very essence, it's this next song. The title track of their album of the same name, it's a spirited invitation to gather, unwind, and revel in the camaraderie that country music fosters. From its opening fiddle riff to its closing harmonized chorus, the song exudes an infectious energy that's impossible to resist. The tune's enduring popularity is a testament to its ability to connect with listeners on a deeply personal level. Whether you're a seasoned country music fan or a casual listener, the song has something to offer. It's a song that celebrates the simple joys of life, the power of music to bring people together, and the importance of cherishing the moments we share with loved ones. I'll play that huge hit from 1977 for you next on K-Bull 98.1.
0: It's the summer of Caesar's Republic with K-Bull 98.1. Bailey Zimmerman, the Red Clay Strays, Ty Myers, Coe Wetzel, Rascal Flatts, and Eric Church. And the Bull has a pontoon full of tickets. Keep listening to Win. It's gonna be a hot 98 days of summer concerts at Lake Tahoe with K-Bull 98.1, the Bull.
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Once again, up we go to the Tallahatchie Bridge with Bobby Gentry. 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

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Christie with the Classic Country Jukebox. Probably the oldest song we have in our library that I play on this show from 1936. Here's Roy Acuff, Wabash Cannonball on the Bull.

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2: Let's go ahead, sit a spell, do your cable Classic Country Jukebox history for the week. This last Monday, 1937, Waylon Jennings was born. Terry Gibbs turned 72. Michael Brett of Lone Star turned 60. And in 2024, George Strait's concert at Kyle Field in Texas became the most attended ticketed show in U.S. history with almost 111,000 fans in attendance. Tuesday, Billy Crash Craddock turned 87. Wednesday, 1910, Red Foley was born, and in 1949, Russell Smith of the Amazing Rhythm Aces was born. Thursday, 1984, Rhinestone, the movie starring Dolly Parton and Sylvester Stallone, premiered. Yesterday, 1914, Lester Flatt of Flatt and Scruggs was born. Doug Stone turned 70. In 1980, Boxcar Willie made his Grand Ole Opry debut. In 1997, Bobby Helms died at the age of 63, and in 2013, Slim Whitman died at the age of 90. Today, Anne Murray turns 81 and Lionel Richie turns 77. Tomorrow, Kathy Mattea turns 67. In 1976, Reba McEntire married her first husband, Charlie Battles. And in 2014, Jimmy C. Newman died at the age of 86. Stick around. Coming up next, memories from Ray Price on K-Bowl 98.1.
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15: 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And do they really work? Well, first, let's talk about actual magnesium. That's an essential mineral that is needed for more than 300 different processes in the body, according to one dietitian. And most people get enough of it simply from the foods they eat. Now, if you're not getting enough, there are a few different types of supplements you can try. But as always, you should talk to your doctor before starting any new medication or supplement, whether it's prescription or over-the-counter. Now, when it comes to the science, we looked into this, and I gotta say, there's not a lot of strong evidence that magnesium supplements will actually help you sleep. 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And maybe it's those things, then, that help you get some better sleep. I'm Dr. Sanjay Gupta, helping you live a better life.
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1: One-time songwriter Peter Noah has never been to this next city and admittedly was at a loss to explain why the phrase even popped into his head, but it did, and he took that phrase and fleshed out a little story to go along with it. Noah wrote this song in Chicago during the spring of 1972, several years before our next artist released it as a single. Peter was taking college courses by day and performing in small clubs by night. He started writing the song in a parking lot of one of those clubs, and eventually he moved out to LA to be part of a band. He demoed a version of the song in his living room, and after the group broke up, he did some studio work for one of his former bandmates. In return, two of Peter's songs were recorded, one being, well, you guessed it, this song. Nothing happened with the song for more than 18 months, but finally, while working in Hawaii, he learned that Snuff Garrett intended to record the song with his artist in L.A. A few days later, Garrett called Peter in Hawaii telling him how much he loved the song, but that it was a bit too long and asked for permission to edit it for time. Noah agreed, but did the rewrite himself, shortening the song by combining the second and third verses. The result? This next number one song, which, by the way, I'll play for you next from 1975 on Cable 98.1.
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11: A Better Life with Dr. Sanjay Gupta.
12: Slowly but surely, AI is seeping its way into every corner of our lives. One area perhaps I didn't expect is diet advice. A new study out of Turkey found that chatbots are recommending to teen boys and girls that they restrict their daily calories to dangerously low levels and eat a balance of nutrients that are kind of out of whack. Remember, teenagers are growing, one pediatrician told us. If they aren't getting enough nutrition, it can really stunt their growth on a number of levels. And in extreme cases, it can lead to significant health consequences. Large language models, LLMs, they are designed to agree with you. So if you're looking to lose weight, they're going to push you pretty hard in that direction. They also sometimes don't know how to tell the difference between good information and bad information. And you know who does? Your doctor. I'm Dr. Sanjay Gupta, helping you live a better life.
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Carson City, Reno. It's another wild and crazy night at the Reno Rodeo. Look for us in the back of the barrel truck with new fits from Boot Barn. 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

It's a bull ride. Thank you for dropping in with Kate Bull 98.1, kicking into rodeo week. Well, first weekend, here we go. It's Tyler Hubbard with Land.

0: Tyler Hubbard, that's his new one called Land on KBOL 98.1. Gary Bishop in with Luke Combs coming up. Also, Megan Maroney, Cody Johnson. Oh, it's a good set, so stick around if you can. And if you're going to the rodeo tonight, the second performance, it's Dolan Auto Night. JJ will be in the back of the barrel racing truck, so as he goes by, yeah, give him a hoop and a holler. Wave your hat at him. And thanks to Boot Barn for all the new duds.
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13: Eating a healthy diet is not only good for you physically, it can also keep your brain sharp as you age. According to a new study out of China, people who most closely followed the MIND diet slowed aging in key structures inside their brains by more than 2 years. The MIND diet is a combination of the Mediterranean diet, which we talk a lot about, and the DASH diet, which stands for Dietary Approaches to Stop Hypertension. All three of these diets are similar, but the MIND diet puts more of an emphasis on berries, beans, leafy green vegetables, fish, poultry, whole grains, olive oil, and nuts. You're not going to eat foods with a lot of saturated fat. We're talking cheese, butter, red meat, or anything fried. You really don't have to eat like this 100% of the time. That's the key. Just do the best that you can. I'm Dr. Sanjay Gupta, helping you live a better life.

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Cody Johnson with the fall on K-Bull 98.1. Well, it looks like we have a pretty good weekend where we're going to stay pretty much in the 80s, mid-80s today. Doesn't look like we'll have any rain. So a good day to be out there and enjoying yourself if you can. Here's John Morgan. It's called Kid Myself.

It's Reno Rodeo time with K-Bull 98.1. I'm Gary. And going on right now out there, what, at the fairgrounds, the Reno Rodeo Livestock Event Center, we have, Rodeo 101 Camp, PRCA, Reno Rodeo 101, and also the Rodeo Tailgate Party, kicked off at 10. Here's Co Wetzel

K-Bull 98.1 with Ella Langley. The Reno Rodeo going on this weekend, of course, but you know, through the day, there's lots of things like the Reno Rodeo Championship Drill Team Competition started at 8 this morning. You'll find that at the Reno Livestock Event Center. 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

K-Bull 98.1 on the Bull Ride with Gary. Rodeo weekend number one. And these guys, Dan and Shay, I think taking a little time off because I don't see a live concert with these guys until July 17th in Louisville.

0: Just Say So, Dan and Shay at K-Bolt 98.1 with Gary. Hey, you have a chance to get some free Reno Rodeo tickets. We're in weekend number one of the rodeo. And where do you get those? Coming up at 11 o'clock? Well, you go over to the new Boot Barn location. Yeah, I said new location at 4983 South Virginia Street there near World Market. Boot Barn, stop on by, get your outfit right there for the Reno Rodeo. And if you're not going tonight, well, you have all week to go. And you can win tickets with JJ. He'll have Reno Rodeo tickets to give away at Boot Barn every 15 minutes. That starts at 11. Hey, it's bull season, and you can't rodeo without the bull. 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
2: Mary, I hope it's you. Here we go. Mary, who lost their sheep and didn't know where to find them?
3: Little Bo Peep.
2: Uh-huh. The official state animal.
3: Bighorn sheep.
2: Correct. This traditional style wrap uses beef and lamb for its meat.
3: Gyro.
2: Uh-huh. What's the older meat, mutton or veal?
3: Mutton, of course.
2: Uh-huh. And who's the villain sheep in the 2016 Disney film Zootopia?
3: Don Bellwether.
2: There it is! Congratulations.
3: Thank you.
2: Well, who's playing? Who's going to be on the big mutton in the Reno Rodeo?
3: Jackson Turk.
2: Congratulations. A mutton busting spot at the Reno Rodeo.
3: Thank you. Thank you.
2: You know what to do.
3: Moo.
2: Uh-huh. And now your best sheep.
3: Bah.
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14: Eating a healthy diet is not only good for you physically, it can also keep your brain sharp as you age. According to a new study out of China, people who most closely followed the MIND diet slowed aging in key structures inside their brains by more than 2 years. The MIND diet is a combination of the Mediterranean diet, which we talk a lot about, and the DASH diet, which stands for Dietary Approaches to Stop Hypertension. All three of these diets are similar. But the MIND diet puts more of an emphasis on berries, beans, leafy green vegetables, fish, poultry, whole grains, olive oil, and nuts. You're not going to eat foods with a lot of saturated fat. We're talking cheese, butter, red meat, or anything fried. You really don't have to eat like this 100% of the time. That's the key. Just do the best that you can. I'm Dr. Sanjay Gupta, helping you live a better life.
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I think I mentioned there's a tailgate party going on at the Reno Rodeo. Started at 10, goes all day long. And then at 11 at the Dock Bar Speakeasy, it's the Red, White, and Boots Fashion Show. Ladies might want to check that one out. Here's Bailey Zimmerman on the Bull.

Doing the Moo with you on K-Bowl 98.1 with Gary. And one of the best things about Saturday and the Reno Rodeo and the carnival and the fair, the ride started noon instead of 4, you know? Noon today.

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Luke Combs said this song stuck in his head as a kid. I mean, he loved it. Loved it. And one day hoped to record it. Well, he got the opportunity after he had some success. Here's Tracy Chapman's Fast Car. Luke Combs on The Bull.

0: K-Bull 98.1 on the Saturday Morning Bull Ride, Rodeo Weekend number one with Gary. Just a few minutes ahead, JJ is going to be out at the new Boot Barn location at 4983 South Virginia Street near World Market. 4983, their brand new location, Boot Barn, all shiny and spanky new. And he's going to have Reno Rodeo tickets as well every 15 minutes. And speaking of JJ, if you're going to the performance tonight, wave to him because he will be in the barrel racing truck. It's a Dolan Auto Night at the Reno Rodeo. Performance number two.
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Well, the BRCA Reno Rodeo 101 camp is happening out at the Reno Rodeo today. Of course, a tailgate party going on. That's already started. The fourth annual cornhole tournament. Just all kinds of things. The carnival gets underway at noon. If you want to take the kids on out there. That does it for me, Gary Bishop. Yeah, Mark Anderson is up next right here on The Bull.

Carson City, Reno. It's another wild and crazy night at the Reno Rodeo. Look for us in the back of the barrel truck with new fits from Boot Barn. See you there tonight with Cable 98.1, your Reno Rodeo station.

Gold 98.1. JJ Christie at the new Boot Barn. We're over here off of South Virginia next to World Market. Come see me. Details on the way right now. Luke Bryan on the Bull.

0: 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Hi, Mark Anderson here on your Saturday morning, and I got a big thank you going out to each and every one of you who attended this year's Cable Reno Rodeo Kickoff Concert featuring Dylan Scott. That also goes to our wonderful advertisers as well. So you can bet your boots that we're going to do it again next year. That's right. But until then, I want you to enjoy the wildest, richest rodeo in the West going on now through June 27th. It's the Reno Rodeo with Cable 98.1.
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2: All right, you got J.J. 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You must be present to win. 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The new Boot Barn off South Virginia next to World Market. J.J. Christie for K-Bull 98.1.
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16: A better life with Dr. Sanjay Gupta.
17: Slowly but surely, AI is seeping its way into every corner of our lives. One area perhaps I didn't expect is diet advice. A new study out of Turkey found that chatbots are recommending to teen boys and girls that they restrict their daily calories to dangerously low levels and eat a balance of nutrients that are kind of out of whack. Remember, teenagers are growing, one pediatrician told us. If they aren't getting enough nutrition, it can really stunt their growth on a number of levels. And in extreme cases, it can lead to significant health consequences. Large language models, LLMs, they are designed to agree with you. So if you're looking to lose weight, they're going to push you pretty hard in that direction. They also sometimes don't know how to tell the difference between good information and bad information. And you know who does? Your doctor. I'm Dr. Sanjay Gupta, helping you live a better life.
18: He's got ties. He's got socks. Give him a gift that really rocks. Treat your dad to a $5,000 basement barbecue or backyard upgrade. Pop gets to pick. Head to our website to enter this national contest for a chance at $5,000 for your top pop.

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K-Bull 98.1, J.J. Christie. It's a Reno Rodeo Ticket Hot Stop at the new Boot Barn, South Virginia, next to World Market. 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Riley Green.

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1: 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And now, guess what? I've heard that they're getting the band back together. 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

0: Meatball 98.1. Hi, Mark Anderson here on your Saturday morning. Thanks for coming along. And it's a big night tonight. It's a fact. It's the second performance of the Reno Rodeo. And it's going to be Dolan Auto Night tonight. In fact, J.J. Christie is going to be out there in the back of the barrel race truck. And that'll be this evening. So make some noise as he passes by. And by the way, thanks to Boot Barn for the new duds with Cable 98.1.
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2: Hey, speaking of J.J. 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And don't forget, every 15 minutes, I'm giving away Reno Rodeo tickets. I'm going to draw some more here in just a second or two. You must be present to win. We're here till 1. Come see us. Boot Barn, new location next to World Market off South Virginia. J.J. Christie for K-Bull 98.1.
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10: If you're caring for an aging parent, you may feel quite often that you're alone in what you're doing. But you're not, not by a long shot. According to a new report by the Pew Research Center, 10% of U.S. adults are caring for a parent over age 65. Millions more are caring for a spouse or partner 65 or older. Beyond the sheer numbers, this report, perhaps unsurprisingly, found a major difference in caregiver well-being between men and women. One psychologist we spoke to suggested thinking 5 years in the future and imagining where you are right now. Will you be glad you took something on, or regretful that you didn't? You also need to cut yourself some slack, he said, especially women. Don't try to shoulder all of the burden by yourself. You might need to ask for help before you burn out. You'll be so glad you did. I'm Dr. Sanjay Gupta, helping you live a better life.
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1: 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Hi, Mark Anderson here on your Saturday afternoon. Well, I got news for you. Yep, it's our world-famous free ticket window. It's coming again this Thursday. Are you ready for Night in the Country wristbands? 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
3: 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Half of my rodeo tickets are gone. This is the last hour. Every 15 minutes, rodeo tickets out the door. Just sign up. You must be present to win. It's that easy. Lots of people just hanging out in the shade waiting for me to draw another name, and it's coming up at 12:15. So, with that said, get a move on. Come on out to the new Boot Barn, South Virginia, next to World Market. J.J. Christie for K-Bold 98.1.

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1: K-Bold 98.1, J.J. 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I got Reno Rodeo tickets, but I'll talk about that later. Chase Matthew on the bull.

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Hey, I got something special for you. Jason Aldean and a Luke Bryan flyaway. Both of them, yeah. We'll talk about it here in just a moment. Right now, it's Luke Bryan and George Burge. Brand new Ride, Ride, Ride on K-Ball 98.1. I threw it.

0: Pinball 98.1. Hi, Mark Anderson right here on your Saturday afternoon with big news here. Yeah, two country superstars are doubling the hits. One unforgettable night, Jason Aldean and Luke Bryan are teaming up for the Double Down Tour. That's right, a co-headlining stadium run that you don't see every day. No, you don't. And Cable 98.1 is going to be sending you straight into the action. 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
2: 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It's across the street from McDonald's. You know where it is. 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Of course, it is a Reno Rodeo Ticket Hot Stop, and I got two pair left. I'm going to mention another name here shortly, and one more at 1 o'clock, and then we are out. Tickets for this time around, the ones I got left are for Tuesday next week, just so you know here. So, get on down here, sign up if you've got some time and you're in the area. And what can I say? Good luck from K-Bull 98.1.
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9: A better life with Dr. Sanjay Gupta.
10: Heart disease is still the leading cause of death here in the United States and around the world. But what if there was something you could do earlier in life to reduce the odds of becoming a statistic? Well, here in the United States, tens of millions of adults already take a statin to lower their cholesterol. But new guidance put out by the American College of Cardiology and the American Heart Association now emphasize that treating high cholesterol sooner could significantly reduce a person's lifetime risk of heart attack or stroke. How early are we talking? In your 30s, believe it or not. Of course, you need to talk to your doctor about whether statins are right for you, but you should know that the evidence is really starting to stack up that shows the earlier you get a jump on reducing lifelong exposure to plaque-causing lipids and lipoproteins, the better the odds are going to be for you. Make sure you get your cholesterol checked. That's the first step. I'm Dr. Sanjay Gupta, helping you live a better life.
11: He's got ties. He's got socks. 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

0: K-Ball 91. Hi, Mark Anderson here on your Saturday afternoon. A nice, pleasant Saturday afternoon. It's going to be kind of warm, but not hot like it's been. Got a couple of days break on that, so enjoy while we got it, okay? Hey, by the way, if you didn't make it to Nashville this year for the CMA Fest, you can catch the TV special. 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It's going to be Thursday, June 25th at 8 p.m. on ABC, or you can stream it the next day on Hulu. 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
2: The official state animal.
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2: Well, who's playing? Who's going to be on the big mutton in the Reno Rodeo?
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1: 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Well, we'll find out about that coming up soon. 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

0: 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Hey, I got a question for you. Hi, Mark Anderson here on your Saturday afternoon. So if your dad won $5,000 to upgrade his favorite spot at home, what would it be? 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

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Hey, tonight is the second performance of the Reno Rodeo, and it's also Dolan Auto Night. 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

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Hey, guess what? We got another free ticket window coming up, and I'll tell you about it here in just a moment. Right now, though, how about some John Party, Heartache on the Dance Floor on K-Ball 98.1?

0: 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Hi, Mark Anderson here on your Saturday afternoon thinking about free. Yeah, I like free. You like free, right? And we got free for you. That's right. It's another famous free ticket window. It's coming up this Thursday. Are you ready for the Night in the Country wristbands? Sounds good? 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And when you hear it, be the correct caller, and you're going to win your way into Northern Nevada's premier country music fest. That is Night in the Country. Nobody's got more tickets into more country concerts than your concert animal. 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
10: A better life with Dr. Sanjay Gupta.
11: Slowly but surely, AI is seeping its way into every corner of our lives. One area perhaps I didn't expect is diet advice. A new study out of Turkey found that chatbots are recommending to teen boys and girls that they restrict their daily calories to dangerously low levels and eat a balance of nutrients that are kind of out of whack. Remember, teenagers are growing, one pediatrician told us. If they aren't getting enough nutrition, it can really stunt their growth on a number of levels. And in extreme cases, it can lead to significant health consequences. Large language models, LLMs, they are designed to agree with you. So if you're looking to lose weight, they're going to push you pretty hard in that direction. They also sometimes don't know how to tell the difference between good information and bad information. And you know who does? Your doctor. I'm Dr. Sanjay Gupta, helping you live a better life.
12: 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He's got socks. Give him a gift that really rocks. Treat your dad to a $5,000 basement barbecue or backyard upgrade. Pop gets to pick. 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

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Now we got a special duet. So yeah, a couple of new guys in the scene. Corey Kent right here and Cole Wetzel got together with Rocky Mountain Low on Cable 98.1, The Bull.

Cable 91. Hey, tonight is the second performance of the Reno Rodeo, and it's also Dolan Auto Night. In fact, J.J. Christie, he's going to be there. He'll be in the back of the barrel race truck this evening. So when he goes by, make some noise. Maybe throw your beer cup at him or something. I'm just kidding. Just have a good time at the rodeo tonight with Cable 98.1.

Cable 98.1 would like to thank each and every one of you who attended this year's Cable Reno Rodeo Kickoff Concert featuring Dylan Scott. And that goes to our wonderful advertisers, too. And you can bet your boots we're going to do it again next year, too. Looking forward to that. Until then, enjoy the wildest, richest rodeo in the West through June 27th. The Reno Rodeo with Cable 98.1. We young.

0: K-Ball 98.1. Hi, Mark Henderson right here on your Saturday afternoon. Well, I got some news for you. Zach Topp, yeah, he's coming to Lake Tahoe Amphitheater at Caesars, and it's going to be Friday, September 11th. And just in, he's also going to be there the following night. That is Saturday, September 12th. Okay, ready. Yeah, in fact, get your tickets right now. You can do so at kbul.com.
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7: You ever wake up in the middle of the night or maybe first thing in the morning and notice drool on your pillow? Unless you're sleeping next to someone who hasn't already seen all your good, bad, and ugly, it's probably not that big a deal and not anything to worry about unless it's something that just started happening recently. When people drool at night, it's often because of a stuffy nose, acid reflux, or being a mouth breather. People who sleep on their stomach or side are more likely to drool than someone who sleeps on their back. But in some cases, drooling at night can be a warning sign of something more serious, like dental issues, sleep apnea, or even early symptoms of Parkinson's disease. If you're at all concerned about this, the best place to start is with an ENT doctor, an ears, nose, and throat doctor. They can recommend a sleep study to possibly get some answers. I'm Dr. Sanjay Gupta, helping you live a better life.
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Well, July is shaping up to be a big country music month. Yeah, Clint Black's going to be here. Rasco Flats, Miranda Lambert, as well as Wynonna and Melissa Etheridge. And then there's 90 Country end of July, too, in Yerington. Lots of country music. Right now, we've got Luke Bryan. It's country, and Gene knows it, on K-Bull 98.1.

Carson City, Reno. It's another wild and crazy night at the Reno Rodeo. Look for us in the back of the barrel truck with new fits from Boot Barn. 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

0: K-Ball 98.1. How about Jason Aldean and Luke Bryan getting together? And it's a flyaway, and you could be there. Sound good? It's in Vegas, and we're going to talk about it here in just a moment. Right now, though, how about Chris Jansen? It's Good Vibes on K-Ball 98.1, The Bull.
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0: K-Ball 98.1. Hi, Mark Anderson here on your Saturday afternoon with some big news. I mean, this is so big, it's like King Kong meets Godzilla. Except they're not monsters. No, they're big musicians. Two country superstars, double hits, and one unforgettable night is what it is. Jason Aldean and Luke Bryan are teaming up for the Double Down Tour. It's a co-headlining stadium run that you don't see every day. No, you don't. And Cable 98.1 is sending you straight into the action. So here's the deal. One winner is going to score a trip for two to Las Vegas with flights, two-night hotel stay, and tickets to see Aldean and Bryan in person with special guests John Party and Chase Matthews. It's live under the neon lights. All you got to do is listen Monday through Friday, weekdays, for the National Text keywords and double down your chance to see the big one with Cable 98.1.
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Now a guy who is taking part in that big stadium tour with Jason Aldean and Luke Bryan. He's going to be there as well. I'm talking about John Party. And here he is with Boots Off on Cable 98.1, The Bull.

People, 98.1 got a treat for you. Yeah, something new from Kenny Chesney, and here it is. It's called Carry On Cable, 98.1 The Bold.

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Hey, you ever done this? You know, you're in a big hurry to get to work in the morning and you're just going, like, you're doing the checklist. Do I have my phone? Do I got my keys? Do I have my wallet? Well, here's Lainey Wilson right now with her latest on Cable 981.

0: People, 98.1. Hi, Mark Anderson right here on your Saturday afternoon with some big, big news. Yeah, get ready for a night of unforgettable country music as Miranda Lambert is coming to the Dunker Casino Resort in Sparks Saturday, July 18th. 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
10: For the ninth year in a row, Finland has been named the happiest country in the world. That's according to the World Happiness Report put out every year by the Wellbeing Research Center at the University of Oxford in the UK. Two other Nordic nations, Iceland and Denmark, came in at numbers 2 and 3. Now, having spent quite a bit of time in these countries over my 2.5 decades as a journalist, I can tell you that this is not at all that surprising. There's an entirely different way of thinking in these countries. We before me, you might say. In other words, the mentality is less adversarial and much more, we're all in this together. One other interesting thing that came up was that no matter where someone lived, the more time they spent on social media, the less happy they were. Want to smile? It's simple. Put your phone away for a bit. I'm Dr. Sanjay Gupta, helping you live a better life.
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1: 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The Bull Ride starts now.

K-Ball 98.1. Hey, that's going to do it for yours truly, Mark Anderson. But don't worry, we'll hook it up again next Saturday. I'm going to be looking forward to it, and I hope you can be here as well. And don't forget, Gary Bishop, he follows me right now, just a couple moments from now, and then he's going to be around on Sunday. And then it's Bob Richards on Monday morning, so don't miss it. And right now, taking us to the top of the hour, Chase Matthews on K-Ball 98.1.

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1: Playing football in college probably taught me some accountability, you know, as an 18-year-old kid, having to, you know, make yourself get up and go to class and go to practice as opposed to your parents, you know, making you do it, you know, and having a country music career is kind of the same way. You know, nobody's making you go to these shows and show up at these early mornings and traveling like I am. It's kind of like you can have a career as big as you want to, as you know,

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1: K-Bowl, 98.1. Hi there, Gary Bishop on the Saturday afternoon bull ride, which means we have Tucker Wetmore coming up, Thomas Rhett, and more. And tonight, second night performance of the Reno Rodeo. It is also Dolan Auto Night. And who will be in the back of the barrel racing truck? JJ. JJ will be back there. So if you're at the performance tonight, give him a wave. You know, take your hat off, throw it at him. No, keep your hat. He'll be in the back of the truck, and we'll be making some noise as he passes by. Thanks to Boot Barn for the new duds, by the way.
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K-Bull 98.1. 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

Charles Wesley Godwin initially pursued a career as a football player. Another one of these attending West Virginia University. He was a walk-on, and it didn't work out. You know, some things don't. Country music, he comes from West Virginia. This has worked out just a little bit better. Here's Charles Wesley Godwin with Luke Combs on The Bull. Oh, boo.

K-Bull 98.1, Saturday Bull Ride, Gary Bishop with you, and this guy, yes, he will be playing at Caesars Lake Tahoe in September. Not one show, it's two now, September 11th and 12th. Here's Zach Topp. Playing.